In the dark, he'll shine his flashlight. If you're in a hole, he'll throw you a rope. If you need $20 into payday, he'll spot you.

I was sat building sandcastles on the beach when you appeared and told us you were swimming to Albania. A stallion in a black swimsuit, long russet mane fanned out behind. We watch as you submerged yourself in the water, no questions asked. 3 hours later, you were a dot on the horizon. I've never seen anyone swim so fast.

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I watch you out of the corner of my sunglasses. You're unaware. Your daughter's in the water holding out her hand. But you're sullen. 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

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We've been watching you fade so softly, so slowly, for so long. I was scared of your harshness, your sharpness, your edges and your strength from before. But as you began to forget yourself, I grew to love you.

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But I still come back from time to time, and I see what's going on. A playground for the super wealthy. Middle class need not apply. Old neighborhoods.